Kenny Chesney singing about those pretty girls here at the 8 o'clock hour on 98.9 WDNE. Got this to pass along, and this is from the Division of Highways. Starting tomorrow, U.S. 219 Seneca Trail will have lane closures, and that'll be going through June the 3rd, and it includes the weekends as well, and they're going to be doing work related to Quarter H. So if you're heading over towards Parsons, take an alternate route or give yourself some extra time. Back into music we go right now with Kane Brown and his latest, Woman.

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11: Here's the Metro News AccuWeather forecast. Tonight, expect cloudy skies with a chance of a thunderstorm in some areas and fog developing late at night. The temperature will drop to 61. Moving on to tomorrow, anticipate overcast skies with high humidity levels. There will be a few showers throughout the day, along with the possibility of a severe thunderstorm bringing heavy rainfall. This could lead to reduced visibility and water ponding on roads. The high temperature will reach 74. For weather anytime, download the AccuWeather app. For Metro News, I'm meteorologist Jason Catarina.

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0: Brian Tucker Wetmore on 98.9 WDNE. George Strait's coming up. Chris Cagle. And how about we do a Megan Maroney song as well? But right now, let me give you some country music news. Luke Combs broke the concert attendance record for Lambeau Field in Green Bay, Wisconsin, with his May 16th show, drawing 51,981. He also became the first act to headline back-to-back nights at the venue, drawing more than 92,000 fans over the course of the two-night run.
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98.9 WDNE, your station for today's best country and your all-time favorites as well. And speaking of all-time favorites, here's a song from 2003 you may not have heard in a while. I haven't heard in a while. That's why I picked it. It's by Chris Cagle, and it was his only number one song, and it debuted at number 58 on the U.S. charts. Song I'm talking about is I Breathe In, I Breathe Out. And, of course, it's brought to you by those awesome folks there at Jack Mall Storage. You know what? If you need some storage, Jack Mall can help you out. Just reach out to them. Their phone number is 304-636-7079.

I hope it is a beautiful, beautiful day for every single one of you. Oh, come on and sing it if you know it.

0: Josh Ross, 98.9 WDNE. Hey, coming up next week, matter of fact, on Monday at 9 a.m., WVBargains.com goes live. That's right, West Virginia's largest online auction is back, and boy, there's some good stuff there. Let's take a look at about three of them for you. We have Fight Smart Home Black Plastic Wired Smart Enabled Doorbell that's going to be on there. Oakbrook Collection Breasted Nickel Coastal Widespread Bathroom Sink Faucet, 6 to 12 inches. And we have a pre-owned Husqvarna Viking Epic. Now, there's two of those there, so maybe you and a friend can get one if you need them. And, of course, you can only bid beginning at 9 a.m. next week and running through Friday at 5 p.m. And go online, check out what all other goodies are there as well. You can choose from the whole state, but, you know, you'll find some really good deals right here locally. So make sure you check out the Clarksburg Elkins section as well.
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Russell Dickerson, 98.9 WDNE. We're at the 9 o'clock mark, and I tell you what, going on all this week through Friday, the Elkins Water Department will be opening fire hydrants, the flash-out city water lines, and during this time, you may see fire hydrants open and nobody's around. 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

0: guest. His very first chart entry, peaking at number 3, Joe Nichols, The Impossible, 98.9 WDNE. 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
7: Here's the Metro News AccuWeather forecast. Tonight, expect cloudy skies with a chance of a thunderstorm in some areas and fog developing late at night. The temperature will drop to 61. Moving on to tomorrow, anticipate overcast skies with high humidity levels. There will be a few showers throughout the day, along with the possibility of a severe thunderstorm bringing heavy rainfall. This could lead to reduced visibility and water ponding on roads. The high temperature will reach 74. For weather anytime, download the AccuWeather app. For Metro News, I'm meteorologist Jason Caterina.

0: WDNE. Coming up, we've got none other than the Brothers Osborne, Terry Clark, and Cole Swindell. But, you know, I'm always looking on the internet, finding interesting things. And boy, it's become like Party City because there's all kinds of good stuff there. And I found this question, and I'm going to pass along four of the answers to it. What is the most ridiculous lie your parents told you? Well, here we go. Number one, that my siblings and I had a sister named Alice. Apparently, she wouldn't stop talking in the car, so they dropped her off on the side of the road. We never spoke on road trips again. Number two, that's illegal to turn the interior light on in the car while driving. Number three, that if I didn't brush my teeth, tiny teeth goblins would sneak into my room at night and pull out my teeth while I slept. And finally, that my eyes turned orange when I lied, so I covered my eyes when I lied so my mom couldn't see them turn orange.
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1: And an incredible

It's time once again for another great classic country cut being brought to you by those awesome folks there at Gen Transport. 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For our classic country cut, I've got a song that was originally offered to John Michael Montgomery, but he passed on it. Well, Terry Clark got a hold of it, and she took it to number two. And the song I'm talking about is something I think we all can agree with every now and then. We just want to be mad.

0: Luke Combs, Sleepless in a Hotel Room. And why not? It's kind of dreary outside, so might as well stay in there and, you know, stay up, watch TV, have some fun, whatever it is you're doing, as long as it's legal. 98.9 WDNE. 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You can find it by going under Music and More. 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We have the Rotary Club of Elkins International Festival going on May 30th from 11 to 4 at the Rotary Amphitheater here in Elkins. 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

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WDNE, Elkins, Colton, Montrose. A WVRC media station. We're proud to live here, too.

You know, for some reason, Blake Shelton wants to name the dogs. I think you figured out why. 98.9 WDNE. You know, the gas prices are so high. I found an old oily rag in the garage, and it sold for $20 on eBay. No kidding. Here's Morgan Wallen. I ain't coming back.

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0: Hopefully, if you're out in a red rag top or any other type of rag top, you've got the top up. 98.9 WDNE. Of course, that was Tim McGraw, and that was his single, first single from his album, Tim McGraw and the Dance Hall Doctors, and it got to number 5 on the charts in 2003. And you heard it here, thanks to those awesome folks there at the Outhouse. I tell you what, if you need a portable toilet or a hand washing station for a reunion, wedding, graduation, whatever, you give them a call, 304-636-7079. Get your ears warmed up, because we got Max McNown and Cole Swindell coming up.
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3: Here's the Metro News AccuWeather forecast. Tonight, expect cloudy skies with a chance of a thunderstorm in some areas and fog developing late at night. The temperature will drop to 61. Moving on to tomorrow, anticipate overcast skies with high humidity levels. There will be a few showers throughout the day, along with the possibility of a severe thunderstorm bringing heavy rainfall. This could lead to reduced visibility and water ponding on roads. The high temperature will reach 74. For weather anytime, download the AccuWeather app. For Metro News, I'm meteorologist Jason Catarina.

0: That's Riley Green on your station for today's best country and your all-time favorites, 98.9 WDNE. Coming up, I've got George Strait, I got Blake Shelton, and Jason Aldean all ready to go, just not at the same time. Plus, we're going to get into my final hour here in about a half hour or so. But let me pass this along. 15% of pet owners say they dress up their pets at least weekly. You know, I do that. That's only when I take my cat to a fancy restaurant.
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0: Luke Bryan, she's country and she knows it. 98.9 WDNE. All right, now I've got a classic country cut for you that was out in 2003. The song was originally recorded by George Jones back in 1990. Kenny Rogers covered it in 1993, but Blake Shelton took this one to number 14 on the charts. And just to show you how sometimes the charts are off, it became one of his most commonly requested songs in concert. And the song I'm talking about is Old Red, being brought to you by those great folks there at the Outhouse. That's right. Should you need your septic tank pump, they are the ones to call. 304-636-7079.
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0: Yes, indeed. Chris Jansen, 98.9 WDNE. Ella Langley, Jason Aldean, and John Party will get us into my final hour. 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

Unforgettable. Those are the types of dates or adventures you like to go on. At least I do. 98.9 WDNE. It is my final hour, and we're getting right into that music. We're going to start off with Zach Topp and South of Sanity. Coming up, we got Travis Tritt and George Strait. 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

0: I don't like my job, and I don't think I'm going to go anymore.
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0: Travis Tritt with his last top 10 hit to date. 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And of course, if you heard it, you know it's brought to you by those awesome folks there at the Outhouse. 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They'll come take care of pumping your septic tank. 304-636-7079 is the number to call.
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4: Here's the Metro News AccuWeather forecast. Tonight, expect cloudy skies with a chance of a thunderstorm in some areas and fog developing late at night. The temperature will drop to 61. Moving on to tomorrow, anticipate overcast skies with high humidity levels. There will be a few showers throughout the day, along with the possibility of a severe thunderstorm bringing heavy rainfall. This could lead to reduced visibility and water ponding on roads. The high temperature will reach 74. For weather anytime, download the AccuWeather app. For Metro News, I'm meteorologist Jason Caterina.

0: Jordan Davis and Turn This Truck Around. Speaking of turning this truck around, with all this rain that continues, make sure if you see water across the roadway, turn around, don't drown. Just keep yourself safe and anyone traveling with you. You know, this is kind of a nice place with you in it, so just remember that. Coming up, oh my goodness, my final classy country cut for the night's on the way. Also, we got Shaboozy as well. Hey, did you hear a study found that when you stare into a baby's eyes, your brain waves become synchronized? And, you know, that's kind of true. I think back to when my daughter was growing up. Baby's wet. And wait, hey, so am I.
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Morgan Wallen and 20 Cigarettes on 98.9 WDNE. You know, this song was by Montgomery Gentry. It's called My Town. And it debuted at number 57 on the charts and peaked at number 5 in 2003. After the death of member Troy Gentry, Eddie Montgomery sang the song with Dierks Bentley and Rascal Flatts as a tribute to him at the 51st Annual Country Music Association Awards in November 8th of 2017. And you get to hear it thanks to those great folks there at Jack Maul Storage. You need storage, you call Jack Maul, 304-636-7079.

0: Cody Johnson, 98.9 WUDNE. That does it for the night out on this wet, dreary Tuesday evening. But don't worry, there's going to be another day tomorrow, and we'll see what that brings. Speaking of what it'll bring, at 6 a.m., it'll bring you Joe Danger in the Bird's House of Donuts morning show. At 7:30, he's got a handpicked bluegrass tune. He's going to do the Pledge of Allegiance. And, of course, at 8:20, Joe's Jocularity. Nobody misses Joe's Jocularity, so don't be the first one to do it, will you? I'll be back in at 7 o'clock, my normal time, and between now and then. Make sure you love somebody.
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2: Here's a look at your AccuWeather forecast. A flash flood watch remains in effect through late Wednesday night as heavy rainfall continues across the region. For these early morning hours, expect showers and possibly a thunderstorm with mostly cloudy skies and a low around 61. Later on today brings more showers and thunderstorms with a high near 75. Showers and storms continue tonight before tapering off after 3 a.m. For Thursday, a few isolated showers are possible through the afternoon with a high near 76. By Thursday night, skies will become mostly clear with a low around 50.

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6: Country? It's another installment of our theme, The Colors of Country. And this episode will be Blue Part 2. And we'll hear from Johnny Cash, Sweethearts of the Rodeo, The Judds, John Anderson, Charlie Pride, Marty Robbins, Mel McDaniel, and many, many more. 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
4: Here's a look at your AccuWeather forecast. A flash flood watch remains in effect through late Wednesday night as heavy rainfall continues across the region. For these early morning hours, expect showers and possibly a thunderstorm with mostly cloudy skies and a low around 61. Later on today brings more showers and thunderstorms with a high near 75. Showers and storms continue tonight before tapering off after 3 a.m. For Thursday, a few isolated showers are possible through the afternoon with a high near 76. By Thursday night, skies will become mostly clear with a low around 50. 90.

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That's Thomas Rhett and Jordan Davis on That Ain't a Bad Life. Huntley Wolford, having a birthday today. So is Kelly Howard and Vicki Lindsay. So happy birthday to you three. We'll see you Monday morning. If you win that cake, about this very same time. If your birthday's not in there today, shame, shame, shame, because you're not in the running to win a cake from Dairy Queen, which we'll give away Monday morning. Get in there. 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And fill that out, send it in. And listen, it doesn't have to be this week, okay? I'm trying to get that point across to you. It could be 6 months, 8 months from now. Stick it in there when the day rolls around. We'll wish you a happy birthday, and you're automatically entered to win the cake. So, I mean, what more could you want than a free ice cream cake from DQ on the Beverly Five Lane? Join the Dairy Queen Birthday Club. Do it now. Here's Ricky Van Shelton.

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If you have a big event coming up, talk to them about portable toilet rentals. 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

0: There's a classic brought to you by the Out House. That's Ronnie Millsap. I hear the thunder. Just seconds ago, boom, there it went. We've got them going. But again, I want to get this out there. Tomorrow's supposed to be sunny. Something to look forward to. It's for me, if not for you. It is National Grape Day, by the way. We're celebrating grapes. I don't care what color they are. National Flip-Flop Day. You know what? You ought to wear those to work today. I mean, and when you get there and they start complaining, you just tell them it's National Flip-Flop Day, so shut your mouth. Why ain't you wearing yours? National Grape Popsicle Day. Oh, yeah. National Senior Health and Fitness Day. And one more. National Cellophane Tape. We are celebrating cellophane tape across this great nation of ours.
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0: That's the fall. That is Cody Johnson. You're tuned to WTNE 98.9 FM with me, Joe Danger, the morning show. Of course, going on thanks to Bird's House of Donuts. They've got the strawberry cake donut going on this month and a cheesecake donut with cream cheese frosting. Check all that out. Lunch today, that should be in your plan at Bird's House of Donuts. We've got the great gas and grocery giveaway going on, coming to a location near you. We're going to be doing a bunch of stuff, giving away $100 in gas, $100 in groceries, and one Treasure on the Mountain ticket. 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We'll get you involved. 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
8: 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I-79 exit 67 in Flatwoods. 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
0: Hefty slider bag. 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

0: name's George Burge. And of course, Luke Bryan shows up in that too, if you didn't know that. Ride, Ride, Ride, the name of that one. Let's do the Pledge of Allegiance. I have Mrs. McCrae's second grade class. Of course, they're from North Elementary School. Got them all lined up, up to the mic, ready to go. It's brought to you by Mountain Valley Bank.
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4: For the Metro News Minute, I'm Chris Lawrence. An investigation is underway after a federal inmate dies.
5: A 46-year-old inmate from Florida reportedly died at USP Hazleton Monday evening. Officials say 46-year-old Cecil Buckner was found unresponsive in a cell block. Guards began life-saving measures until EMS crews arrived. Buckner was pronounced dead at the prison by EMS crews. He was serving more than 30 years for robbery out of Florida and had been at Hazleton since March 18th of this year.
4: That's Mike Nolting. A federal judge wants to see more information about a new financing plan that was announced by the family businesses of Senator Jim Justice. Those companies claim they've secured the financing to resolve a conflict over control of the Greenbrier Hotel with the current debt holder, White Sulphur Springs Holdings. But the current lender, which is associated with Omni Hotels and Resorts, is raising doubts about the deal in a new federal lawsuit. With a Metro News Minute, I'm Chris Lawrence.
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7: Here's the Metro News AccuWeather forecast. Today, expect thick cloud cover and high humidity with a few showers and the possibility of a heavy thunderstorm. These thunderstorms could lead to flash flooding and strong localized wind gusts. The temperature will reach a high of 75 degrees. Tonight will be overcast with showers and thunderstorms in the evening, followed by fog late at night, and a low of 58 degrees. Tomorrow will bring more clouds than sun with a high temperature of 74 degrees. For weather any time, download the AccuWeather app. For Metro News, I'm meteorologist Joe Lundberg.
1: We have warmed up a little bit. We're at 68 right now. There is a flood watch in effect until 2 a.m. Tomorrow morning, Thursday morning. Flood watch is in effect. Keep your eyes on all that. Pay attention to what's going on and keep it tuned to WDNE. Because if I get anything, I guarantee you I'm going to pass it on to you. It has to happen while I'm here. I mean, you know. How about turn this truck around? Jordan Davis, got that one ready for you right now. Jason Aldean's next.

Got what I got. Jason Aldean. Birthdays, I've got three today at the Dairy Queen Birthday Club. Vicki Lindsay's having a birthday. Kelly Howard and Huntley Wolford. Well, happy birthday to all three of you. One of you could win the cake on Monday morning. We're saying, well, it's two songs out of 6 o'clock. We always do that. It can vary a little bit. 10, 15 past. We'll get to that. Monday, Dairy Queen's going to give yet another frozen ice cream cake away. 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Here's Shaboozy. Jelly Roll in this one. It's Amen.

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Call 304-636-7079. He said,

She came to see him one last time. Oh, and we all wondered if she would. And it kept running through my mind. This time, he's over her for good.

0: I should have told you to grab a dish towel to catch the tears on that one. Of course, George Jones, the possum on your radio. It is 7:21. Don't forget, now you gotta enter to win a free oil change from Bob's Automotive. We're going to give one away tomorrow morning, but there's one thing you got to do before you can be eligible for that, and it's simple. Just take the word tires, T-I-R-E-S, and text that word to 304-636-9363. You can do that today. You have today to do that. Tomorrow morning, it's too late. And by the way, I will tell you, only one entry per phone number, because the computer is designed to kick them out if there's more than one on any phone number. So just enter one time, tires, 304-636-9363. That's all thanks to Bob's Automotive in Cravensdale. We'll give that away tomorrow morning at about this same time. 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
3: 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Singer Kylie Minogue has a birthday, and on this day in 1897, Jell-O gelatin was introduced. Here's what recent surveys say our favorite summertime activities are. The third most anticipated pastime is going to the pool or beach. 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And the very favorite activity this summer will be, wait for it, eating. 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That is your Old Farmer's Almanac Radio Report. 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

That's Travis Tritt. Marty Stewart in there, too. The whiskey ain't working. 7:32 in bluegrass time. I've got 2 hours of this kind of music I'm about to play on Sunday morning. I want to invite you to tune that in from 8 to 10, The Danger Zone. We'll get to that every Sunday. Too Good to Be True, the name of the tune. This gal can sing, Alicia Nugent. If you like this kind of music, I'll hope to see you Sunday morning right here on 98.9.

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0: don't we? Morgan Wallen at WDNE 748 in the morning with Joe Danger, brought to you by Bird's Outdoor Donuts in downtown Elkins. 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
1: For the Metro News Minute, I'm Chris Lawrence. There is a potential for flooding in West Virginia today.
2: The National Weather Service has almost the entire state under a flood watch.
3: It's in effect for much of Wednesday. And again, we're expecting widespread showers and thunderstorms on Wednesday of the heavier variety.
2: National Weather Service meteorologist Joe Curtis says the rainy weather the last 6 days has one final punch. And it could be a strong one.
3: With the ground saturated and some areas seeing quite a bit of rainfall, if we see more rainfall on top of that, it could cause some issues.
2: Curtis says it's difficult to predict where it may flood, but Wednesday's rain expected to be heavier and more widespread than the rain the state picked up Tuesday.
1: That's Jeff Jenkins. West Virginia students continue to make strides toward improving. For a second straight year, State Superintendent Michelle Blatt said the state has shown improvement in reading and math scores. Attendance improved as well. With a Metro News Minute, I'm Chris Lawrence.
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5: Here's the Metro News AccuWeather forecast. Today, expect thick cloud cover and high humidity with a few showers and the possibility of a heavy thunderstorm. These thunderstorms could lead to flash flooding and strong localized wind gusts. The temperature will reach a high of 75 degrees. Tonight will be overcast with showers and thunderstorms in the evening, followed by fog late at night, and a low of 58 degrees. Tomorrow will bring more clouds than sun with a high temperature of 74 degrees. For weather anytime, download the AccuWeather app. For Metro News, I'm meteorologist Joe Lundberg.
6: We're still at 68 degrees. The morning show going on, of course, thanks to Bird's House of Donuts with a strawberry cake donut. You can get that with a rich chocolate topping glazed with frosting or plain, and a cheesecake with a cream cheese frosting donut. My. That's all at Bird's in downtown Elkins. Try them out for lunch today. You walk through there, and right there behind the cash register is a great big old chalkboard with all the menu plastered all over that. Pick yourself out something good at Bird's for lunch. Here's Riley Green and Change My Mind. Cool Again. Kane Brown, it's next.

0: Yeah.
1: That's cool again. That's Kane Brown on WD&E. Joe's Jocularity coming up, thanks to Bob's Automotive. When we get into that, three tunes from right now, I'll tell you how you can enter to win a free oil change from Bob's Automotive. That's coming up here in just a little bit. 7 minutes past 8 o'clock and 68 degrees with a flood watch in effect until 2 a.m. tomorrow. Here's Ella Langley.

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1: 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They're 2 miles south of the Iron Horse Statue in Cravensdale, west by Gum, Virginia. Oh, and don't forget, you got to enter to win the oil change. You can do that today and today only, because we'll have the winner tomorrow morning about 7:20. 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I'm helping here. The word is TIRES, and you can text to 304-636-9363. Like I said, it's more of an observation this morning. I was shocked. I really was. I was shocked when I found out my toaster was not waterproof. You had to be there, I guess.
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2: Metro News Sports, good morning. I'm Daniel Woods. The West Virginia baseball team is preparing to host an NCAA tournament regional for the first time since 2019 this weekend. The Mountaineers taking on Binghamton this Friday. In the other game, Kentucky faces off with Wake Forest. Right-handed pitcher Ian Korn says despite these being the biggest games of the season, they're focused on what's right in front of them.
3: Our message from the coaches has been to just focus on what we need to do to beat Binghamton. We're not worried about what the second game will be. We're not worried about family that's going to stay in our apartments or what the deal is. Our focus is the day before us and what we're going to do to get better.
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0: being played over the next 3 days. We'll crown state champions on Friday. 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
1: Come on, Liam, let's go. Get open. Come on, go for it. 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Oh, come on, use your head. 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
0: There are just 5 bids left to the West Virginia State Baseball Tournament to be decided. 27 of the 32 spots locked up after Tuesday's results. Frankfort, Gilmer County, Independence, James Monroe, Jefferson, John Marshall, Martinsburg, and Robert C. Byrd, each claiming regional championships on Tuesday. 3 more spots are up for grabs today. 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
7: Here's the Metro News AccuWeather forecast. Today, expect thick cloud cover and high humidity with a few showers and the possibility of a heavy thunderstorm. These thunderstorms could lead to flash flooding and strong localized wind gusts. The temperature will reach a high of 75 degrees. Tonight will be overcast with showers and thunderstorms in the evening, followed by fog late at night, and a low of 58 degrees. Tomorrow will bring more clouds than sun with a high temperature of 74 degrees. For weather anytime, download the AccuWeather app. For Metro News, I'm meteorologist Joe Lundberg.
8: 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Or there, I gave you the number we're going to be using for all that. You can call or text that number. So if you want to be a part of the Trading Post, that's right after any funeral notices that we might have. I don't think we have any today, but right after that, we'll get started. We're going to buy, sell, and trade all the way to 10. Here's Jason Aldean. Don't tell on me.

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0: When it comes to news, we are first in country. Country News Now. Dan and Shay are over the moon to create new music for their new album, Young.
1: 100%. That's our happy place, being in the studio making music. And every time I say studio, I do the air quotes because it's like literally just a guest bedroom in my house that has no proper studio equipment, a little desk that's falling apart in my laptop. But yeah, we're rolling. We'll make a studio out of anything.
0: I'm Lisa Manning for Country News Now.
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1: With the Metro News Minute, I'm Chris Lawrence. Officials on the West Virginia Parkways Authority say there were fewer motorists on the turnpike during the Memorial Day holiday weekend. However, they expected the decrease would be bigger given the high gas prices. Memorial Day travel period, the busiest of the year on the 88-mile stretch of road. Possibility today's heavy rainfall could push streams in West Virginia out of their banks. The heavy rains come with so much of the state saturated after days of rainfall that stretched back to last week. There's a flash flood watch in more than 30 counties, but officials say a huge drying out will begin tomorrow. The West Virginia Lottery reports a Powerball ticket sold Monday in Harrison County matched five numbers but missed the Powerball. That makes it worth $1 million. And the ticket holder also purchased the Power Play option. That doubles the prize to $2 million. The ticket was sold at the Go-Mart in Shenston. Lottery officials advised the holder to sign the ticket and put it in a safe place and then contact the lottery. With a Metro News Minute, I'm Chris Lawrence.
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2: With this Metro News Minute, I'm Jeff Jenkins. The FBI is investigating the death of an inmate at the federal prison at Hazleton in Preston County. Authorities say 46-year-old Cecil Beckner was found unresponsive Monday. He had only been at Hazleton for about 2 months. Beckner was in prison for several high-profile robberies in the state of Florida. Charleston police still looking for a 15-year-old boy that they've charged in the Tuesday morning shooting death of a 17-year-old boy. Deputy Chief of Police Tony Hazlett was confident Tuesday the alleged shooter would soon be in custody.
3: And it's disturbing that, like I said, the 15-year-old is the suspect in this incident. And like I said, we hope to get him off the streets here fairly quickly. We have several officers and other agencies looking for him.
2: At some point, Kanawha County prosecutors may seek to have that 15-year-old tried as an adult. High school girls championship softball getting underway this morning at Little Creek Park in South Charleston. Today it's single and double A teams playing. All of the action at WVMetroNews.com.

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2: With this Metro News Minute, I'm Jeff Jenkins. National Weather Service meteorologist Joe Curtis says 30 of the state's 55 counties are under a flood watch today.
3: It's been raining for so long, the ground is saturated, and areas that have recently seen 2 or 3 inches, if they get another round of really heavy rain, they may see greater potential of flooding.
2: The watch is in effect until late tonight. State School Superintendent Michelle Blass says there's more evidence that efforts of the last several years to improve reading in early grades is working.
4: The science of reading implementation plans across all of our counties and support for our students in that K-3 has been a huge focus over the last few years.
2: Blass says a recent scorecard shows the states in the top 10 among other states showing the most improvement since the pandemic. Action all day long today at WVMetroNews.com with the girls' high school softball tournament. Single A and double A games are featured on today's schedule. With this Metro News Minute, I'm Jeff Jenkins.

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3: Here's the Metro News AccuWeather forecast. Today, expect thick cloud cover and high humidity with a few showers and the possibility of a heavy thunderstorm. These thunderstorms could lead to flash flooding and strong localized wind gusts. The temperature will reach a high of 75 degrees. Tonight will be overcast with showers and thunderstorms in the evening, followed by fog late at night, and a low of 58 degrees. Tomorrow will bring more clouds than sun with a high temperature of 74 degrees. For weather anytime, download the AccuWeather app. For Metro News, I'm meteorologist Joe Lundberg.

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0: employees. Jim just got back from his honeymoon, and he has 2,300 pictures on his phone he's going to want to show you. So I suggest you sing along to the radio and pretend you don't hear him. He's walking through the parking lot now. That is all.
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4: Here's a look at your AccuWeather forecast. A flood warning remains in effect until 4:30 this afternoon, with a flood watch continuing through 10 a.m. tomorrow. A severe thunderstorm watch is also in effect until 9 p.m. this evening. For the rest of this afternoon, expect showers and possibly a thunderstorm with a high near 75. Tonight, showers and possible thunderstorms before 11, then a low around 58. Tomorrow, areas of morning fog, then gradual clearing, with a high near 76, and for tomorrow night, mostly clear with a low of 47.

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3: Minute, I'm Jeff Jenkins. Flash flooding today in parts of Barbara, Roan, and Gilmer counties. We've talked to emergency officials in all three of those counties, and this is what they said.
4: All of our major roadways are open. We've got a couple that has water kind of kicked out of the ditch line and coming across.
5: We've had some high water, but it's mainly just affecting areas that commonly see water.
6: Water that's around people's homes.
3: The storm chances continue this afternoon. The National Weather Service has issued severe thunderstorm watches for some counties. 30 of the state's 55 counties are under a flood watch through late tonight. Governor Patrick Morrissey is at New River Community and Technical College in Raleigh County this afternoon for an announcement. We'll have more coming up on that at our website later today. Logan, Oak Glen, Wheeling Central, and Wahama all winners today in the girls' softball state championship tournament taking place at Little Creek Park in South Charleston. Follow all of the action at WVMetroNews.com. With this Metro News Minute, I'm Jeff Jenkins.
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8: Here's a look at your AccuWeather forecast. A flood warning remains in effect until 4:30 this afternoon, with a flood watch continuing through 10 a.m. tomorrow. A severe thunderstorm watch is also in effect until 9 p.m. this evening. For the rest of this afternoon, expect showers and possibly a thunderstorm with a high near 75. Tonight, showers and possible thunderstorms before 11, then a low around 58. Tomorrow, areas of morning fog, then gradual clear.

0: clearing with a high near 76, and for tomorrow night, mostly clear with a low of 47.
1: And good afternoon. Welcome into the 3 o'clock hour. John Ellison here. It is time for the afternoon drive, that time of the day that we take all this great music and wrap it around what you're doing and try to make your afternoon just a little bit better through the awesome power and influence of music. So coming up here at about 15, we'll take you to Nashville, see what's happening with your country news now. I've got sports at the bottom of the hour, all thanks to Syndica Designs. And we've got you a classic country cut coming at you as well. That's all powered by the Outhouse right now. Let's kick things off with Ella Langley and Just Be Her. Coming up, I got Jason Aldean, Cole Swindell, and some Dylan Scott. Good afternoon, and welcome to the Afternoon Drive.

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1: Jason Aldean on 98.9 FM and Whiskey Drink. Cranking the country, keeping it country. That's what we do here on WDNE, making your workday just a little bit better through some great tunes like this right here. Cole Swindell making it happen. Dylan Scott up next. They got Emerson Drive taking us to the break. And country news now on the way inside of 10.

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0: 98.9 FM, Emerson Drive. Taking you back just a little bit. Had a good music sweep there, man. Dylan Scott, Cole Swindell, and some Ella Langley as we started things off here on this rainy Wednesday afternoon. Not a bad day weather-wise, nonetheless. We'll take these nice temperatures. So, hey, the great gas and grocery giveaway started last Saturday, and we had a blast with our friends at Naylor's Ace Hardware. We had people show up early. I mean real early, like 7 o'clock. And we got ready to go there. We was ready to go by 10:30, had the wind tunnel set up, kicked things off at 11 o'clock, put folks in the wind tunnel and give them a chance to win, and they all did. That's a fact. We give away all kinds of stuff. We give away a gas steel trimmer from our friends at Naylor's, and I give away $100 in gas, $100 in groceries. We give away a Treasure on the Mountain ticket, Bates Bucks, hats, T-shirts. We had a blast, and we can't wait to do it again. We'll be back with our friends at Naylor's on Independence Day weekend. But business owners near and afar, if you'd like to be a part of the great gas and grocery giveaway, well, give us a call, and we'll bring it to you. 636-1300. Talk to Miss Mel, and we'll make it happen. So, yeah, we had a blast Memorial Day weekend. Summer savings galore with our friends at Naylor's, and we can't wait to see them again. Man, the guys always take great care of us on the food. The Brussels sprouts, my grandma had to make me eat Brussels sprouts, and these guys make such good stuff, man, and I was going back for second and thirds. Couldn't help it. So it was pizza last Saturday. But anyway, we'll do it again real soon. The great gas and grocery giveaway is underway, coming to a location near you soon. Right now, it's time to see what's happening in Music City. We do this twice daily here on 98.9 FM. Joe Danger, he kicks it off about 8:50 each morning, and I wrap it up here in the afternoon. So let's see what's happening with your country news now on 98.9 FM WDNA.
1: 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Cody Johnson reacts to taking home the big one, ACM Entertainer of the Year.
2: I really had three or four other people picked for many reasons for Entertainer. 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If I never win another award musically for the rest of my life, I truly feel like that I've accomplished what I've wanted to accomplish. I've done what I've wanted to do, but this is just the start.
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0: It's Hardy on 98.9 FM, cranking the country. 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It's time for sports. We check in with the Metro News Sports Desk twice daily here on 98.9 FM. 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
2: Metro News Sports. Good morning. I'm Daniel Woods. The West Virginia baseball team is just 2 days away from hosting the Morgantown Regional in the NCAA tournament, with Binghamton, Kentucky, and Wake Forest coming to Kendrick Family Ballpark. After transferring from Division II Seton Hill, WVU pitcher Ian Korn says he never could have imagined an opportunity like this.
3: To say I wasn't surprised would be a lie. Coming here and doing what we've done so far has been really awesome and what I actually came here for, because I picked this school over many other schools where they're already out of the tournament. So I'm really excited to get going here in the last half of the season.
2: WVU plays Binghamton Friday at 5 o'clock. The action gets started Friday at noon with Kentucky against Wake Forest. The Glenville State softball team opens play at the Division II College World Series on Thursday, taking on Missouri Southern. Head coach Sarah Schoon says she's impressed with how collected her team's been through the process.
4: Every time I feel like there's pressure on us, they come out and do amazing. And honestly, they just blow me away sometimes. I think there's more pressure on the coaching staff than there is on my athletes, which is wonderful.
2: Glenville State and Missouri Southern get the action going tomorrow at 4 o'clock. And the West Virginia State High School softball tournament is underway at Little Creek Park in South Charleston. The Class A and Class AA state championships will be decided over the next 3 days. Find coverage at WVMetroNews.com. 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
5: 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It's not about getting college scholarships or going pro. If that's your focus, you're missing the point. 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
2: Former West Virginia guard and Fairmont State head coach Joe Mazzulla is the NBA Coach of the Year, receiving the award after leading the Boston Celtics to 56 wins and the number 2 seed in the Eastern Conference playoffs, despite star Jason Tatum appearing in just 16 games this season. Mazzulla is the youngest winner of the award since 1975. And postseason play continues for West Virginia high school baseball across the state. The final 5 spots are up for grabs in the state tournament. Find scores at WVMetroNews.com.
9: 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I-79, exit 67 in Flatwoods. 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
10: Here's a look at your AccuWeather forecast. A flood warning remains in effect until 4:30 this afternoon, with a flood watch continuing through 10 a.m. tomorrow. A severe thunderstorm watch is also in effect until 9 p.m. this evening. For the rest of this afternoon, expect showers and possibly a thunderstorm with a high near 75. Tonight, showers and possible thunderstorms before 11, then a low around 58. Tomorrow, areas of morning fog, then gradual clearing with a high near 76. And for tomorrow night, mostly clear with a low of 47.
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It's Patsy Cline and Sweet Dreams, and that's all brought to you by The Outhouse. And remember, when it comes to septic tank pumping, don't delay. 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Here's Rocky Mountain Low. News coming up at the top of the hour, all thanks to Darren's Pizza Shack.

0: 9. Corey and Co. as we creep up on top of the 4. Got news coming up here in just a few. All thanks to Darren's Pizza Shack. Also got your healthy living update. All brought to you by the St. George Medical Clinic. And we'll put the ribbon on the last hour of the workday and call it a day. And blow the workday whistle there at 5 and head you down to Beander's on the drive at 5. We got a lot to pass along to you. Lots happening. Always something cool going on with our friends at Beander's. So we'll get into that in the 5 o'clock hour on the drive at 5. Allen's in at 7 o'clock tonight. And when we get into the 4 o'clock hour, I'm going to tell you what Joe Danger is doing right here tomorrow morning with the Bob's Automotive Weekly Keyword Contest. But right now, in my life story, I'm always out of time. So we're going to bounce out of the way real quick, take a break, and when we return, we'll get back into it with Ella Langley, Luke Bryan, and I'll try to throw one in there from Russell Dickerson before we put the ribbon on the 3 and head you into the 4. All right, news up at the top of the hour, all brought to you by Darren's.
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3: West Virginia Metro News, I'm Jeff Jenkins. Heavy storms once again moving across parts of West Virginia this hour. Earlier today, Gilmer County was among the hardest hit. Eric Squires heads up emergency services.
4: The bulk of the storm water has hit in the Tanner, New Bern, Third Run area, as well as 47 Troy and Baldwin and Lynn areas over that direction. I do have road closures on 33.
3: The National Weather Service has a number of counties under severe thunderstorm watches, warnings, and flood watches. The Boone County town of Danville can now begin collecting an extra 1% sales tax on top of the state's 6% tax. Town Council took that final step at last night's meeting. Danville Mayor Mark McClure tells Metro News they need that additional revenue for upkeep of the town's infrastructure and for some new infrastructure. One of the most successful school districts in West Virginia, Putnam County, in search for a new superintendent after John Hudson announced his retirement. School board meets tonight. With this Metro News Minute, I'm Jeff Jenkins.
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7: Here's a look at your AccuWeather forecast. A flood warning remains in effect until 4:30 this afternoon, with a flood watch continuing through 10 a.m. tomorrow. A severe thunderstorm watch is also in effect until 9 p.m. this evening. For the rest of this afternoon, expect showers and possibly a thunderstorm with a high near 75. Tonight, showers and possible thunderstorms before 11, then a low around 58. Tomorrow, areas of morning fog, then gradual clearing with a high near 76. And for tomorrow night, mostly clear with a low of 47.
1: All right, we'll take it. Welcome into the 4 o'clock hour. Johnny back in with you, helping you put the ribbon on the last hour of the workday. Let's get into it. Tucker Wetmore to start us off. It's Brunette, Scotty McCreery, and Kane Brown, Thomas Redd, and much more coming up.

Scotty McCreary on 98.9 FM. That's Bottle Rockets. And right now, Kane Brown keeping the music in the red. 25,000 watts of today's best and yesterday's favorites on 98.9 FM.

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0: FM. Megan Maroney and Beautiful Things. I tell you what, Joe Danger, man, he's doing some beautiful stuff. He's making winners with the Bob's Automotive Weekly Keyword Contest, and tomorrow morning he's going to do just that. So on Tuesday, what Joe does is he throws out a Bob's Automotive Weekly keyword. You have 2 days to text that keyword back to us to 636-9363. On Thursday, he pulls a winner from those individuals that participated for a 6-quart synthetic oil change from our friends at Bob's Automotive. And it's all because we know a guy, and we want you to know a guy too, a guy named Bob. And this week's Bob's Automotive Weekly keyword is tires. So you've got till tomorrow morning at 7:20 to text that back to us to 636-9363. That's tires. And yeah, good luck. And it's all right here on the station that loves to make winners, 98.9 FM WDNE. We're going to be talking about the state's largest online auction. And we're also going to be talking about the great gas and grocery giveaway coming up this hour. 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

98.9 FM, Cody Johnson and the Fall, as we work our way through the 4 o'clock hour here on a workday Wednesday, top of the day. So thankful to be your humble host here, and so blessed to see everybody out on Saturday at our friends at Naylor's Ace Hardware. We kicked off the great gas and grocery giveaway, and what a turnout it was, man. And we can't wait to do it again. We're going to do that again on July 4th with our friends at Naylor's. But we give away $100 in gas. We give away a Treasure on the Mountain ticket. We give $100 in groceries. We give Bates Bucks, T-shirts, hats, and we give away a steel gas trimmer from our friends.

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13: Here's a look at your AccuWeather forecast. A flood warning remains in effect until 4:30 this afternoon, with a flood watch continuing through 10 a.m. tomorrow. A severe thunderstorm watch is also in effect until 9 p.m. this evening. For the rest of this afternoon, expect showers and possibly a thunderstorm with a high near 75. Tonight, showers and possible thunderstorms before 11, then a low around 58. Tomorrow, areas of morning fog, then gradual clearing with a high near 76. And for tomorrow night, mostly clear with a low of 47.
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0: It's John Conley and the Backside of 30 with a classic country cut, all brought to you by Jack Mall Storage. And remember, when it comes to your storage needs, call today, 636-7079, serving Randolph, Pocahontas, and surrounding counties. Here's Chris Jansen as we roll towards the top of the 5 o'clock hour.
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2: This Metro News Minute, I'm Jeff Jenkins. A very active weather map across West Virginia this hour, and it's going to be that way through the evening and into tonight. Most of the state is under a severe thunderstorm watch, with severe thunderstorm warnings popping up. Barber County had some high water earlier today. Corey Brandon is the county's emergency management director.
3: Right now, we're looking pretty good. I think we're going to be okay, but now we're, you know, looking at another potential, you know, inch or more over the next 6 or 8 hours. So, you know, never know what that's going to bring us.
2: One of the heaviest storms on that map right now in Marion County, just west of Fairmont. The West Virginia Parkways Authority has hired ZMM Architects and Engineers to design its new headquarters building in Charleston. Parkways purchased the former Charleston Moose Lodge building last year. The Montague County Commission today voted to eliminate the Fire Protection Contingency Fund after some controversy about that fund. Read more at our website. With this Metro News Minute, I'm Jeff Jenkins.
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5: Here's a look at your AccuWeather forecast. A flood warning remains in effect until 4:30 this afternoon, with a flood watch continuing through 10 a.m. tomorrow. A severe thunderstorm watch is also in effect until 9 p.m. this evening. For the rest of this afternoon, expect showers and possibly a thunderstorm with a high near 75. Tonight, showers and possible thunderstorms before 11, then a low around 58. Tomorrow, areas of morning fog, then gradual clearing, with a high near 76, and for tomorrow night, mostly clear with a low of 47.
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The National Weather Service in Charleston, West Virginia has issued a severe thunderstorm warning for west central Randolph County in northeastern West Virginia, southeastern Lewis County in northern West Virginia, southern Upshur County in northeastern West Virginia, until 5:45 p.m. Eastern Daylight Time. At 5:13 p.m. Eastern Daylight Time, a severe thunderstorm was located over Rock Cave, or 10 miles southwest of Buckhannon, moving east at 30 miles per hour. Hazard, 60 miles per hour wind gusts and penny-size hail. Source, radar indicated. Impact, expect damage to roofs, siding, and trees. Locations impacted include Mill Creek, Rock Cave, Beverly, Alexander, Walkersville, Conahead, Tallmansville, Helvetia, Alton, and French Creek.

0: 98.9 FM. There you go, George and Luke, and Ride, Ride, Ride. It is The Drive at 5, and that time of the day that, of course, we talk about what's happening with our friends at Binder's Restaurant and Tavern. Tonight, Team Trivia. That starts at 7 o'clock. Compete for Binder's Bucks and Bragging Rights. The $3 drink of the week is the Amaretto Sour, and the $3 shot is the Peanut Butter Jelly Whiskey Shot. So make sure you check that out. Tomorrow, we've got Dining Dollars. So make sure you join us for that. Now, tomorrow, they're going to take a portion of their food sales, and they're going to donate it to, let me tell you what's happening. You can also find all this information on Facebook as well. But they're going to be donating that to Mountain Gymnastics Academy, who are dedicated to helping children grow in confidence, strength, discipline, and teamwork through gymnastics and the Ninja program. So that's happening tomorrow, May 28th, between 3 and 8. So be sure and check that out. Don't miss it as we have our Dining Dollars Thursday night. Tonight, Team Trivia. So don't miss out on that. And keep an eye on Facebook. The chefs are really good about whipping up specials for those Team Trivia players. So, and coming up next Friday, not this one, but next, we're going to have our first Friday. That's June 5th. That's when local area businesses all kind of focus on getting together, and you can walk up and down the street and you can sip, stroll, and shop. And of course, there's going to be prizes, more than likely a music venue happening. And that's all happening for our first Friday, the first Friday in June, June 5th. So, but tonight, Team Trivia, we hope to see you out and about. That starts at 7 o'clock with our friends at Binder's. And as always, remember to tip those bartenders and waitresses.
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0: 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John Ellison checking back in The Drive at 5 right here each day, all powered by our good friends at Beender's Restaurant and Tavern, located 314 Davis Avenue in beautiful, historic downtown Elkins. 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That all starts at 7 o'clock. And tomorrow night, we've got Dining Dollars. So that's happening between 5 and 8. Then what happens is they're going to donate a share of any food sales to the Mountain Gymnastics Academy, who are dedicated to helping children grow in confidence, strength, discipline, and teamwork through gymnastics and the Ninja program. 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
3: Here's a look at your AccuWeather forecast. Flood watch in effect until 2 a.m. tomorrow. Otherwise, there's going to be showers and thunderstorms possible this evening with a low around 58. For tomorrow, areas of fog before 9 a.m. Otherwise, mostly cloudy through mid-morning, then gradual clearing with a high near 76. For tomorrow night, mostly clear with a low around 47. For Friday, sunny with a high near 77. Friday night, partly cloudy with a low around 51. And Saturday, mostly sunny, high near 75.
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Mr. Ronnie Millsap on the drive at 5, and that is a classic country cut, all thanks to the Outhouse. And remember, when it comes to septic tank pumping, don't delay. Call today, 636-7079. Rolling on towards the top of the 6, and just a reminder, tonight, our friends at Beenders have team trivia. And you can, of course, compete for Beenders Bucks and bragging rights. So make sure you come out and check it out. Team trivia, 7 o'clock, with our friends at Beenders.

0: 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Morgan Wallen, as we get ready to wrap it up here on the Drive at 5, once again, all brought to you by our good friends at Beender's Restaurant and Tavern. Good food, good friends, good time, and good fellowship happening right now. Team Trivia tonight, 7 o'clock, compete for Beender's Bucks and Bragging Rights. Keep an eye on Facebook. The chefs are really good about whipping up specials for those Team Trivia players and dining guests. And a $3 drink of the week is the Amaretto Sour. The $3 shot is the Peanut Butter and Jelly Whiskey Shot. And that's what's happening tonight at Beender's. Now, tomorrow night, it's Dining Dollars. So be sure and come out and take advantage of something really cool. You know, supporting the children on a level. Now, what's happening tomorrow night as they do food sales, they're going to take a portion of that and they're going to give that to Mountain Gymnastics Academy, who are dedicated to helping the children grow in confidence, strength, discipline, and teamwork through the gymnastic program and the ninja program. So, we sure appreciate that, and we appreciate Beender's Restaurant and Tavern for taking care of business. And let's see, coming up on June the 5th, we've got our next First Friday, and that's when area businesses get together, and of course, always shop, sip, and stroll. There's going to be, of course, chances to win prizes. Probably going to have some music going on, and just a great way to spend the first Friday of June with our friends at Beender's. We know how important it is to shop local, and that's what it's all about. And we'd like to thank our friends at Beender's for making it all happen. So once again, the music venue, thanks for providing that platform for our artists to express themselves. It's pretty credible, and it's good to see it happen. And we've had some great open mics, so I can't wait for that to fire back up as well. All right, guys, we're getting ready to wrap it up. Got a few more tunes. Got Tim McGraw, Hardy, and some Michael Ray coming up here on this Wednesday's edition of The Drive at 5. And as we wrap it up, yes, remember to tip those bartenders and waitresses. They take good care of us. And it's Team Trivia tonight, starting at 7 with our friends at Beender's.
1: 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Summer's here and the deals are smoking at Midstage Chevrolet. I-79, it's at 67 in Flatwoods. Yeah.

98.9 FM. It's Hardy as we put the ribbon on the 5 o'clock hour. It is the Drive at 5. We do this each day, checking in with our friends down at Beender's, making sure you know what's happening at 314 Davis Avenue. Tonight, team trivia that starts at 7 o'clock. Stop by, compete for Beender's Bucks and bragging rights, and maybe see some folks you haven't seen in a while. Enjoy some good home cooking and keep an eye on Facebook, and we'll keep you ahead of the game. Give them a like and follow as well. Tomorrow, it's Dining Dollars. And it's all happening with our friends at Beender's Restaurant and Tavern. News coming up at the top of the hour.

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1: With this Metro News Minute, I'm Morgan Pemberton. The board of the West Virginia International Yeager Airport approving their 2027 fiscal year budget during their monthly meeting today. The airport expects $14.6 million for its operating revenues next fiscal year. The Monongalia County Commission has eliminated a fire protection contingency fund. They took that step during their meeting earlier today. The fund was established in October 2024. Commissioner Sean Sikora on the issues with it.
2: And it's been a contentious issue ever since we established it. So I would like to move to rescind the policy adopted 10-9-24 regarding creating contingency reserve.
1: You can read more at WVMetroNews.com. And Marshall University and the State Department of Education will be on hand Thursday afternoon to announce a new partnership for students in the Mountain State. The partnership will launch the Aviation Innovation and Readiness West Virginia Pathway. They will be at the Bill Noe Flight School in Charleston at 3 p.m. With this Metro News Minute, I'm Morgan Pimp.
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4: Here's a look at your AccuWeather forecast. Flood watch in effect until 2 a.m. tomorrow. Otherwise, there's going to be showers and thunderstorms possible this evening with a low around 58. For tomorrow, areas of fog before 9 a.m. Otherwise, mostly cloudy through mid-morning, then gradual clearing with a high near 76. For tomorrow night, mostly clear with a low around 47. For Friday, sunny with a high near 77. Friday night, partly cloudy with a low around 51. And Saturday, mostly sunny, high near 75.
5: And thank you very much, and welcome into the 6 o'clock hour. Johnny, check it in, and my last hour of the day, so let's crank it up and rip off the knob. John Party and Boots Off. Coming up, Jason Aldean, Thomas Rhett, and some Blake Shelton, all right here on 98.9 FM, WDNE.

Blake Shelton, Stay Country or Die Trying, working our way through the six and keeping that music in motion. How about some Thomas Rhett to keep things going? There you go. Hey, coming up, Jason Aldean, Luke Combs, and some Tucker Wetmore on WDNE, top of the evening.

0: 98.9. Jason Aldean. And don't tell on me. 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Hey, we're going to take a small pause for the cause, and we'll be back. Luke Combs, Tucker Wedmore, and some Luke Bryan. That's all next on the Afternoon Drive.
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0: 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Tucker Wetmore, as we roll through the last little bit of the afternoon drive. 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Now, this week, the Bob's Automotive Weekly keyword is tires. 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And he'll pull that winner tomorrow morning at 7:20. So good luck. You could win a 6-quart synthetic oil change from our friends at Bob's. So, yeah, it's all right here on the station that loves to make winners. 98.9 FM, WDNA.
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10: Here's a look at your AccuWeather forecast. Flood watch in effect until 2 a.m. tomorrow. Otherwise, there's going to be showers and thunderstorms possible this evening with a low around 58. For tomorrow, areas of fog before 9 a.m. Otherwise, mostly cloudy through mid-morning, then gradual clearing with a high near 76. For tomorrow night, mostly clear with a low around 47. For Friday, sunny with a high near 77. Friday night, partly cloudy with a low around 51. And Saturday, mostly sunny, high near 75.
11: 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If you have a big event coming up, talk to them about portable toilet rentals. 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

0: Mr. Alan Jackson with a classic country cut. All brought to you by The Outhouse. And remember, when it comes to septic tank pumping, don't delay. Call today, 636-7079, serving Randolph, Pocahontas, and surrounding counties. Check it out. Scotty McCreary. Yeah, you got to take a little bit of you time every now and then. Spend some time with that special somebody in your life. Put a smile on their face. It's as easy as that. Thank you so much for making us a part of your afternoon.
1: The road's got me rolling 6 days a week. 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

0: All right, Riley Green, as we get ready to wrap it up here on a Wednesday's edition of the Afternoon Drive. We'll do it all again tomorrow, Lord willing. So thank you so much for allowing me the extreme privilege to be your host today. And, you know, if the Lord tarries, we'll do it all again tomorrow. So Monday through Friday, 3 to 7 o'clock, that's where you're going to find me, right here, cranking the country, keeping the meters in the red, letting you know what's happening in this wonderful town that we call home. So, yeah. So Alan's coming up next. He's going to be talking about the great gas and grocery giveaway, the state's largest online auction, and anything else that pops up, he's got you covered. So we had a great start to the great gas and grocery giveaway with our friends at Naylor's last Saturday. Man, what a turnout it was, and we're going to be back there on July 4th. So, yeah, man, make plans to come by and see us. And if you're a business and would like to create some traffic and some buzz for your business, well, give us a call. We'll bring the great gas and grocery giveaway to you, 636-1300. Talk to Miss Mail. And, man, we did have a blast. Naylor's gave us a steel gas trimmer to give away. We gave away 100 in gas, 100 in groceries, a Treasure on the Mountain ticket, all kinds of Bates Bucks T-shirts, hats, and had the wind tunnel all fired up, and we cannot wait to do it again. So it was good to see your smiling face out and about with our friends at Naylor's as we kick off summer on Memorial Day weekend last Saturday, and we'll be doing it again real soon. Yes, the great gas and grocery giveaway coming to a location near you soon. So, all right, guys, have a great evening. Remember to say your prayers, keep me in them, and if the Lord tarries, I'll catch you back here tomorrow at 3 o'clock. Until then, good night, God bless, and whatever you do, love somebody.
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Michael Ray on 98.9 WDNE. Good Wednesday evening. You got the Night Owl keeping you company all the way up until that midnight hour. Glad to have you along. And I tell you what, all my classic country cuts this evening being brought to you by those great folks there at the Outhouse is going to be from the year 1980, and we got a good one coming up to start things off. It was heard not only on the radio, but at least once a week on TV, so stick around and find out what song that was.

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0: Oh yeah, there we go. Waylon Jennings, the Dukes of Hazzard theme, and of course that's Good Old Boys. You know, he served as the narrator for the movie Moonrunners in 1975, and then he was tapped to serve in the same capacity for the Dukes of Hazzard, which premiered on CBS in 1979, and it was based on that movie. So he wrote the theme song for the show and recorded two versions. First, a television theme version and a slightly different version made commercially available on both a single and album, which received radio airplay. And we just heard that particular version here on 98.9 WDNE. Thanks to those awesome folks there at the Outhouse. I tell you what, if you need your septic tank pump, you reach out to the Outhouse. They'll come do it reliably. Phone number is 304-636-7079. Coming up, we got the AccuWeather folks checking in. Also, Luke Combs and Lady A.
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5: Here's a look at your AccuWeather forecast. Flood watch in effect until 2 a.m. tomorrow. Otherwise, there's going to be showers and thunderstorms possible this evening with a low around 58. For tomorrow, areas of fog before 9 a.m. Otherwise, mostly cloudy through mid-morning, then gradual clearing with a high near 76. For tomorrow night, mostly clear with a low around 47. For Friday, sunny with a high near 77. Friday night, partly cloudy with a low around 51. And Saturday, mostly sunny, high near 75.

0: That's Jordan Davis with Turn This Truck Around on your station for today's best country and your all-time favorites, 98.9 WDNE. Coming up, we've got Tanya Tucker, Christy Lane with one of the biggest hits from 1980, and also Jordan Davis. But right now, let me tell you what happened on this day in country music. In 2013, Trace Atkins served as the honorary Grand Marshal at the National Memorial Day Parade in Washington, D.C. In 2019, Justin Moore performed The Ones That Didn't Make It Back Home at the National Memorial Day Parade in Washington, D.C. And we have a birthday today. Josh Ross has turned 32.
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6: It's Zach Top. He's somewhere south of Sanity. 98.9 WDNE. Right now, I probably got the biggest hit for you from the 1980s. This song was everywhere. It's by Christy Lane. It was an extremely popular country Christian song that went to number one. And it was partly written by Kris Kristofferson. And if you were alive back then, I know you know this song. It's called One Day at a Time. And it's brought to you by those awesome folks there at Jack Mall Storage. Hey, if you need some storage, you reach out to Jack Mall. Their number is 304-636-7079.
7: One.

0: Corey Kent, Co. Wetzel, 98.9 WDNE. Oh my goodness, coming up, Megan Maroney, Jordan Davis, and maybe one or two others, so hopefully you'll stick around for that. And hey, don't forget that if you see water across the road, turn around, don't drown. I know the flood warning has expired, but there's still always that possibility. So keep yourself and whoever's with you safe.
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That's Jordan Davis with Bar None, 98.9 WDNE. I tell you what, if you're excited about bargains, well, we got one coming up next week. 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That's right, West Virginia's biggest online auction sale is going to be underway. It'll go to Friday at 5 p.m. Now, here's some of the items you can find there. A Moen Nori one-handle stainless steel pull-down kitchen faucet. Now, there's two of those. Also, we have an Arctic Claw Winter Tires 235-60R17-102T. There's a set of two of those. And we have a Trail Guide HLT-225-65R17, a set of four of those. So head on over to WVBargains.com. Check out what's going on. You can see the items before the bids open on June 1st at 9 a.m.